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We just heard one from Casey Musgraves. Here's the latest from Mike Campbell and the Dirty Knobs on the Americana Pulse on WDVX.

You're tuned in to East Tennessee Zone WDVX, and we just wrapped up another extra long, extra good set here on the Americana Pulse tonight. A brand new one from Sunvolt, Skeleton at the Feast. It was Breakfield in front of that. Again, that's the new name for the band Boy Named Banjo. Mike and the Moon Pies became Silverada. Boy Named Banjo is now Breakfield. We heard one called Canyon Walls. Driving and Crying, Mirror, Mirror, from their latest album, Crushing Flowers. The Ransom Brothers, featuring the Band of Heathens. We're talking about Mexican Coke, the kind that comes in a can, of course. Mike Campbell and the Dirty Knobs. Mike Campbell from Tom Petty's Heartbreakers, a brand new tune called I Remember. And it was an extra long, extra good set here on the show tonight. We also heard some Kacey Musgraves from her new album, Middle of Nowhere, one called Dry Spell. Charlie Marie with Cancamengus Highway, a brand new tune. Whitney Rose, she's on the wall of shame at Tootsie's. Tift Merritt, Mixtape, Michaela Ann, playing those B-sides off of her new album, These Are the Days. And Ray Wiley Hubbard also making a mixtape. He's putting his on cassette. Ray Wiley Hubbard, Michaela Ann, Tift Merritt. Yeah, those are the mixtapes, the B-sides. That's what we're trying to do for you here at WDVX. We're building the playlist. We're making the mixtapes. We're playing the favorites, but we're bringing you the deep tracks as well, the B-sides, like Michaela Ann sang about. And you got a lot of all of it there in that extra long, extra good set here on the Americana Pulse tonight. And once again, my name's Nelson Gullett. Thank you for joining us on the Americana Pulse this evening. Another hour or so of music in front of us, including some brand new Swamp Dog on the way, some classic Alison Krauss as well. We'll bring that to you in just a moment after we tell you support for WDVX comes from Corona Extra Mexican Lager, proud sponsor of WDVX's Blue Plate Special, now back 6 days a week in downtown Knoxville, also a sponsor of Tennessee Shines. Corona is a cerveza made for the beach or the backyard and now supports live music on WDVX. 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And we want to invite you once again to join the global celebration of music June 21st for Make Music Day in Knoxville. 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From hip-hop to bluegrass, you'll hear local musicians of all ages at various locations in and around Knoxville. And WDVX is proud to sponsor the Cradle of Country Music Stage at Gay Street and Summit Hill Drive. The last day to register to perform is June 7th. 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And we did tell you there's more music on the way here on the Americana Pulse tonight. We're going to end this set with some classic John Hartford. We're going to kick it off with a brand new one from Swamp Dog featuring Gary U.S. Bonds. It's Swamp Dog, sounding a bit like Fozzie Bear here on the show tonight. This one called Waka Waka Waka. Swamp Dog, Gary U.S. Bonds on the Americana Pulse on WDVX.

You're tuned into the Americana Pulse here on WDVX. John Hartford there from the Radio John album. His take on the classic Orange Blossom special. A new one from the Punch Brothers in front of that. New bike. We had Chris Thiele and Chris Eldridge from the Punch Brothers in the studio with Benny last week. What a joy that was. I just kind of sat in the studio and hung out while Benny did that interview. But it was some great energy and a good time with Chris and Chris from the Punch Brothers last week. They've got a new record on the way. We heard a classic tune from Alison Krauss and Union Station, Choctaw Hayride. A new one from Corey Harris in front of that. His take on the classic Keep Your Lamp Trimmed and Burning. Bluesman Corey Harris with a new album, Louisa County Blues. Cedric Burnside and a whole bunch of other folks from the Sinners movie soundtrack with their version of Wang Dang Doodle. And Swamp Dog and Gary U.S. Bonds. We go from Wang Dang Doodle to Waka Waka Waka here on the show tonight. A new one from Swamp Dog. He's got a new album on the way. Swamp Dog Contemplates the Afterlife. I always love getting some Swamp Dog on the show for you here on a Wednesday evening. And we are getting close to the end here tonight. One more set of tunes on the way before we officially say goodnight tonight. Got a new one from Ken Pomeroy on the way, some classic Bob Dylan as well. But before we do that, we got to tell you, support for WDVX comes from Boyd's Jig and Reel in downtown Knoxville, in the heart of the old city at Central and Jackson. Open Tuesday through Sunday with a menu of Scottish fare and American favorites and over 1,000 whiskeys. Live Irish, Scottish, and old-time jam sessions, plus the Wednesday night songwriters at 7 o'clock. More information at jigandreel.com. 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White's work spans across television, music, visual art, and more, including Pee-wee's Playhouse and videos from Peter Gabriel and the Smashing Pumpkins. The collection features a large animatronic puppet and showcases Wayne's body of work. 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That is Red and the Paper Flowers and Etta Rae Buzzini. 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Right now, though, as we promise, one more set of tunes before we say goodnight to you here on the show. And we're going to start it with a brand new one from songwriter, musician, activist Chris Pierce. It's a brand new one, This Sunlit Morning, from Chris Pierce on the Americana Pulse on WDVX.

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We just heard one from Joan Baez right there. Diamonds and Rust. In front of that, Bob Dylan, I Don't Believe You. She Acts Like We Never Have Met. It was Tristan, a new cover of Bob Dylan's My Back Pages. Ken Pomeroy taking on the Gillian Welch tune, Look at Miss Ohio. Ken Pomeroy looks to have an EP of mostly new cover tunes on the way in a couple of months. And we kicked off that set with Chris Pierce, a brand new tune, This Sunlit Morning. And we are far from a sunlit morning. It is well past 10 o'clock here now on a Wednesday night, and that is going to just about do it for us here on the Americana Pulse this evening. Once again, my name is Nelson Gullett. I want to thank you all for tuning in and hanging out with us here on a Wednesday night. We're here every Wednesday from 7 o'clock till about 10:30, trying to play as much new music for you as we can every week. But we go back, we connect the dots from the past to the present. We had new Chris Pierce, Ken Pomeroy, Tristan in that set. We had classic Bob Dylan and Joan Baez. And, well, that's kind of the vibe of the show. We got the new, we got the old. We try to bring in as many diverse voices as we can each week as well. And yeah, we'd love to have you here again for the show next week. The Americana Pulse every Wednesday at 7 right here on WDVX. And right now, with that, it is time to say goodnight. We're going to do that the way we always do, with a tune from my favorite band, REM. And you know, I talked about new music. We got a lot of new music after the REM track that we couldn't fit into the rest of the show, but wanted to feature here tonight. So we're going to kick things off with an REM tune and then some more new stuff on the way out the door this evening. Tonight, we're going to start it with one from REM's 1998 album, Up. This is the first record that REM did without their drummer, Bill Berry. He retired, left the band before they started working on this album. And well, this is the next album when we do our track by track run through all the REM records. This is the next album that we're going to get to here in a few weeks. But I had this song on the mind recently, so I'm going to jump right into it here. Day Sleeper from REM and the Up album. Going to kick us off here tonight. After that, we've got a new one from Moonlight Mile, an artist out of Sandy Hook, Kentucky. Yeah, he's featuring Rachel Bayman on a new tune called Northern Lights. River Shook, their new album is on the way. The first solo project for River Shook. We'll hear one called If We Got a Chance. Alex Amon, one called California Blues. Kevin Carducci, we're going to play in this set. He has a new album, Easy Does It. That is out on Fossil Records, and that is the label started by Ismay and Margot Silker. Ismay was in the studio a few weeks ago. They talked about this new label, Fossil Records. Kevin is the third artist on that label. And we're going to close tonight with one from Andrew Saw featuring H.C. McIntyre. This is one called Lavender Cowboy. And I want to remind you again, Andrew is here tomorrow at noon, going to be on the Blue Plate Special. And I want to invite you all out to that show down at Visit Knoxville tomorrow. I think it's going to be a good one. But Andrew Saw, Lavender Cowboy, going to close things out tonight. A tribute to the late Patrick Haggerty. Andrew Saw, Kevin Carducci, Alex Amon, River Shook, Moonlight Mile. And the whole thing starts off tonight with one from REM from the 1998 album Up. My night is colored headache gray. I'm a day sleeper. It's REM on the Americana Pulse on WDVX. Have a good night, everybody.

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1: So I'm going to back out of the way. 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

This one for all you dogs out there. Well, me and Billy the Kid never got along. I didn't like the way he cocked his hat and he wore his gun all wrong. But we had the same girlfriend and he never forgot it.

But I did like the way he swayed in the wind while I played him his favorite song. Now my baby sings harmony with me to La Cucaracha. She winds her silver pocket watch and pets her new chihuahua. I moved into the hotel. I got a room with a

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If I ever was for sale, I never sold. 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

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My name's Grace. I want to thank you for listening in to WDVX. WDVX presents the next Summer Nights concert featuring A Night Saluting Women in Bluegrass with Bronwyn Keith Hines and band headlining, and East Tennessee's own The Naughty Knots opening the show Wednesday, July 22nd at 6 p.m. on the big stage outdoors at Yeehaw Brink for this all-ages show. Showtime is 7 p.m. WDVX will be on site with merch for sale, and thanks to ORNL Federal Credit Union, Garza Law, and Yeehaw Brink for making Summer Nights concerts possible. 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
1: So we're going to start off playing an old instrumental. 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
0: What about an all-expenses paid trip to the Bahamas?
1: Oh, that's a hard one. I think I'd rather be on the beach with somebody I love.
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0: singing you alive right here. That's the one and only Aoife O'Donovan. Thank you so much, Atlanta.
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And old men with their broken teeth, stranded without love. 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

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It's time to rise and shine.

East Tennessee's own WDVX, and welcome to Thrillin' Thursday Morning. I'm Alex Leach, and it's time to rise and shine. I'm coming to you fresh over here in Ireland. Just got here a little while ago, and we are looking forward to playing some music here at the Westport Folk and Bluegrass Festival with the Alex Leach Band. I'm coming to you from our hotel this morning, and we'll be here for the next few days. Mighty glad to have you tuned in with us. And we just heard from the Grascals. That was Bend in the River, single they just released a few months back. We've got some great tunes coming up for you on this Thrillin' Thursday morning as we rise and shine. Do want to mention that WDVX thanks Garza Law Firm for their support and for sponsoring our 2026 Summer Nights Concert Series at Yeehaw Brewing Company. 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And also, WDVX is proud to be a media sponsor of the 2026 Blue Highway Fest, October 8th through the 11th, at Bullet Park in downtown Big Stone Gap, Virginia. Host band Blue Highway welcomes Dual Lawson and Quicksilver, a Riders in the Round tribute to Ronnie Bowman, the Boxcars with a reunion set, and many others. For more information and tickets, the website is BlueHighwayFest.com. Back into the music right now, I've got some Carson Peters and Iron Mountain coming for you next. This is Shady Side of the Mountain. It's time to rise and shine.

East Tennessee's own WDVX. There's one from the Poe Ramblin' Boys. That's called Bottom of a Glass. Brand new single right there. The traditional grass before that with I Wasted My Tears. This one belongs to me from Shirley Wood. Balsam Range with The Pacific. And Carson Peters and Iron Mountain kicking us off on that set of music right here on Thrillin' Thursday Morning. It's time to rise and shine. I'm Alex Leach coming to you from Westport, Ireland. And we're over here on the west side of Ireland and meeting a lot of great folks and getting settled in over here. Going to be picking some music with the Alex Leach Band and coming to you live from our hotel this morning. Hope you're doing mighty swell back home in East Tennessee. 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And also WDVX thanks The Shed, Smokehouse and Juke Joint at Smoky Mountain Harley-Davidson in Maryville for their support as they announce their outdoor season of concerts at The Shed. 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Back into the music now with Missy Raines and Allegheny. This is called Cold Wind. Alex Leach coming to you from over here in Ireland as we rise and shine this morning on WDVX.

East Tennessee's own WDVX. There's one from Dr. Ralph Stanley, riding that midnight train on WDVX. Also, Seth Mulder and Midnight Run before that with Coming On Strong, Up on the Mountain from Shelby Means. I'm With Her before that, and Missy Raines and Allegheny kicking us off on that good set of music. Hope you're having a thrilling Thursday morning. I'm Alex Leach coming to you from over here in Ireland. We just got here a little while ago and getting settled in our hotel over here on the west side of Ireland, Westport. And going to be playing some music here at the Westport Folk Bluegrass Festival. And really glad to be over here spinning the songs for you. And hope everything is well back in East Tennessee. We'll get back to the music in just a second. Want to mention that support for WDVX comes from Barley's Tap Room and Pizzeria on Jackson Avenue in Knoxville's Old City. 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Corey James Clifton joining us this Friday on the Big Plate. Barley'sKnoxville.com for food and beer menus and event calendar information. Well, speaking of Dr. Ralph, let's do one from the new album from Ralph Stanley II and the Clinch Mountain Boys. This one's called The Bottle on the Bar on East Tennessee's own WDVX. It's time to rise and shine.

0: very much, folks. Thank you. Making up stories. Thank you very much. We like to dig way back now, and I get Dave will come around and help me sing one, and this is an old-timer, and it's what I call the high lonesome sound of bluegrass music, I guess. This is about as lonesome as you can get. Several years ago, we started classifying our songs so that we could make our sets flow a little bit more even, and I think we made up a number system. Number one was sad songs.
1: That's right.
0: Number two was pitiful numbers.
1: And we're getting beefier all the time.
0: I think number three was morbid, I believe, wasn't it?
1: That's right.
0: Where does this one fall, Eddie?
1: This is between pitiful and morbid. This is about 2 3/4 on our scale of numbering songs. This has really got the ultimate subjects of bluegrass music, natural disasters.
0: And double murders.
1: Double murders.
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It's time to rise and shine.

East Tennessee's own WDVX. There's one from Big Country Bluegrass. That's called Heading for the Mountains. Wrapping up that extra long, extra good set. And now into the 7 o'clock hour. I'm trying to keep up with the time here as we rise and shine over here in Ireland. That's where I'm coming to you from this morning at our hotel. We just got here a little while ago, and the jet lag is no joke, that's for sure. But kicking things off with you here as we rise and shine, and hope you're having a thrilling Thursday morning. I'm Alex Leach, and glad to be spinning the tunes for you right here. Do want to remind you that WDVX is proud to be a media sponsor of the 2026 Blue Highway Fest, October 8th. Through the 11th at Bullitt Park in downtown Big Stone Gap, Virginia. 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For more information and tickets, the website is bluehighwayfest.com. 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Back into the music now with Mr. Matt Wallace. 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

East Tennessee Zone WDVX. There's one from Bobby Osborne and CJ Lewandowski with Keep On Keeping On. Nothing Fancy before that with Storm Clouds Over Manassas. They Call the Wind Mariah from the Browns. The Appalachian Roadshow in there with Della Jane's Heart and Midnight Fire from Matt Wallace kicking us off on that good set of music. I'm Alex Leach. Glad to be coming to you from Ireland this morning. And we're over here in Westport playing some music with the Alex Leach Band at the Westport Folk and Bluegrass Festival. And it sure is good to be spinning the tunes for you right here this morning. We'll get back to them here in just a second. Want to remind you that WDVX thanks historic Brushy Mountain State Pen in nearby Petros, Tennessee, for their support as they present their first outdoor concert of the season featuring Brent Cobb and the Fixings, the Band of Heathens, Ethan Lively, and more, Saturday, June 6th at 7:30 p.m. The show is a benefit for nonprofit Moco Mutts Rescue Center and Animal Shelter. 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Right now, more good music coming your way. Christy Cox with The Wrong Girl on East Tennessee's own WDVX. 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

East Tennessee's own WDVX, wrapping up that good set of music with Bud and Willie G, the Brewster Brothers, from back in the late 1950s. That's called I Just Couldn't Tell You Goodbye, a great classic countryside from a couple of East Tennessee all-time legends right there. Hope you enjoyed that. Wanted to spend that just to make me think of East Tennessee. I'm Alex Leach, coming to you from Ireland this morning. We're playing some music over here at the Westport Ireland Folk and Bluegrass Festival and over here at the hotel right now. And mighty glad to be in here with you on this thrilling Thursday morning. I want to remind you that WDVX presents the next Summer Nights Concert Series, Wednesday night, June 17th, featuring East Tennessee's own Red and the Paper Flowers, with special guest Ettore Buzzini at Yeehaw Brewing Company in Knoxville. Doors are at 6 p.m., with the show starting at 7 for this all-ages event. WDVX will be on site with merch for sale, and thanks to ORNL Federal Credit Union, Garza Law, and Yeehaw Brewing for making Summer Nights Concerts possible. 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For more information. Well, back into the music right now with Clara Lynch. This is a brand new one from her. This is called Sugar Blues Tomorrow. It's time to rise and shine on WDVX.

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It's time to rise and shine.

East Tennessee's own WDVX. There's one from Michael Davies and Jacob Joliffe. That's called Stormy Horizons from their latest album, We Like Jim and Jesse. Before that, Sister Sadie and the Poe Ramblin' Boys with Just a Holler Over. Hope you enjoyed that extra long, extra good set of music. I'm Alex Leach coming to you from Westport, Ireland. We're over here with the Alex Leach Band getting ready to play some music this coming weekend and meet a lot of fine folks and see some friends. And it's always good to get to spin the music for you as we're on the road over here far across the water. Hope you're having a thrilling Thursday morning. 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They've got two fine stores located in Knoxville on Executive Park Drive and the main store on Chapman Highway, online at rushesmusic.com. And also, WDVX is proud to be a media sponsor of the 2026 Blue Highway Fest, happening October 8th through the 11th at Bullitt Park in downtown Big Stone Gap, Virginia. Host band Blue Highway welcomes Dual Lawson and Quicksilver, a Riders in the Round tribute to Ronnie Bowman, and the Boxcars reunion set, along with many more. For more information and tickets, the website is bluehighwayfest.com. Back into the music now with some classic country from Mr. Jim Ed Brown as we rise and shine on Thrillin' Thursday Morning.

East Tennessee's own WDVX, Etta Rae Buzzini, right there with Don't Love Me. Looking forward to having Etta Rae joining us at WDVX Summer Nights, along with Red and the Paper Flowers, coming up here on June 17th. We also heard from Becky Buller right before that. Don Rigsby and Midnight Call, Darren Nicholson in there, and Jim Ed Brown kicking us off on that good set of music. I'm Alex Leach, coming to you from Westport, Ireland. We just got here a little while ago to the hotel and looking forward to picking some music here with the Alex Leach Band for all the folks this weekend over here, and hope everything's going well back in East Tennessee. Want to remind you that WDVX thanks ORNL Federal Credit Union for their support as they present the 2026 Summer Sessions Concert Series. Next up is this Saturday, June 6th, featuring East Tennessee's own Amethyst Kia and band with Knoxville's Cheap Souvenirs opening up the show on the big outdoor stage at Yeehaw Brewing in Knoxville. Gates open at 5, the show is at 6. You can go to thesummersessions.com for more information. Well, back into the music right now with the Wildwood Valley Boys from their latest album. Here's one called Ty's Ferry Bridge. Greetings once again from Ireland, from yours truly, on East Tennessee's own WDVX. It's time to rise and shine on this thrilling Thursday morning.

East Tennessee's own WDVX. There's one from the Boxcars. That's called Old Henry Hill. Looking forward to seeing a Boxcars reunion show at Blue Highway Fest this October in Big Stone Gap, Virginia. That's going to be a lot of fun, and we greatly appreciate Blue Highway Fest for their support to WDVX. I'm Alex Leach, coming to you from Westport, Ireland at the Westport Bluegrass and Folk Festival with the Alex Leach Band over here. We're looking forward to picking some music for our good friends over here and meeting plenty of new ones and spinning some good music for you back in East Tennessee right here over the airwaves. About time for me to get on out of here this morning, but we'll be back for Fabulous Friday here in the morning. And before I get out of here, I want to remind you that WDVX thanks the historic nonprofit Bijou Theater in downtown Knoxville for their support as they celebrate the 2026 Bijou Jubilee Saturday, June 6th from 4 to 11 p.m. It's a festival-style celebration of the music and culture of East Tennessee on an outdoor stage on Gay Street and on the Bijou Theater stage featuring Margot Price, the Deslons, Russell Walker, and more. Tickets to the 2026 Bijou Jubilee Annual Fundraiser Festival at knoxbijou.org. And WDVX is proud to be the media sponsor for Bijou Jubilee. Well, Grace is up next with the Americana Mix at 9 o'clock. Let's get out of here with some bluegrass gospel. The Vern Williams Band coming up next with Traveling the Highway Home. We'll see you back here in the morning coming to you from Ireland on East Tennessee's own WDVX. I'm Alex Leach. Have a thrilling Thursday.

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East Tennessee's own WDVX. It's Leftover Salmon with Taj Mahal, Loving in My Baby's Eyes. And we heard Grateful Dead with the Deep Ellum Blues. Catfish John came from the Keel Brothers. And it was Sam Bush with Same Old River. WDVX thanks the historic nonprofit Bijou Theater for their support as they present high-energy Americana roots trio The Devil Makes Three in concert Thursday, September 24th. Tickets go on sale this Friday morning, June 5th at 10 a.m. at knoxbijou.org and the Tennessee Theater box office. 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E.S. Pearl, that's Ed Snodderly. It's called Malcolm Holcomb on East Tennessee's own WDVX.

to the shack, a briar patch made of sticks stacked. Lost seasons now, hot sauce. What's left in keeping?

sure now to the bosom of her spirit. Some good work done, good songs sung, hands wrung over the songs call for the joy of her sorrow. Cradled boys of blue eyes remembering shortcuts and backyards.

East Tennessee Zone, WDVX. It's Logan Ledger, There Goes My Mind. And it was Kelly Willis with That's How I Got to Memphis. Malcolm Holcomb, To the Homeland. And E.S. Pearl, Ed Snotterly there. Tune called Malcolm Holcomb from his latest. 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It's East Tennessee's own Paul Brewster coming up for you next from the WDVX Music Vaults. It's Darby's Castle on East Tennessee's own WDVX.

0: 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Appreciate you coming out and listening. 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
1: So I guess we just go on.

East Tennessee's own WDVX. It's Waylon Jennings wrapping up that set. You asked me to. It was Tyler Childers' Country Squire, the Nitty Gritty Dirt Band, with Bruce Hornsby, The Valley Road, and East Tennessee's own Paul Brewster from the WDVX Music Vaults. We heard Darby's Castle. 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

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He just smiled and took it down. He put it in my hand. Said, you tell me what it's worth. You're the one who wants it. Turn it up, play a song, and let's just see what haunts it. 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And then my fingers turned to lightning, man, I never heard it coming. It was like I always knew.

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There was nothing I couldn't pick. 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The guitar almost played itself, and there was nothing I could do. It was getting hard to tell just who was playing who. When I finally put it down, I couldn't catch my breath. My hands were shaking and I was scared to death. The old man finally got up, said, "Where in the hell you been? I've been waiting all these years for you to stumble in." And then he took down an old dusty case and said, "Go on, pack it up. You don't owe me nothing." And then he said, "Good luck." There was something spooky in his voice and something strange on his face. And when he shut the lid, I saw my name was on the case.

She put her fiddle in a box and said it's getting awful late. She is on her way to Little Rock, and Little Rock can't wait. So we all stood out in the yard, hands all full of watermelon, watched her leave.

East Tennessee's own WDVX. It's a new grass revival skipping in the Mississippi Dew. And we heard from Charlie Crockett with Diamond Joe. It was Sean Camp going to be joining us for the summer sessions September 19th over at the Museum of Appalachia. Heard Sis Draper from Sean Camp, and it was Guy Clark with the guitar. Sunday, June 21st is Make Music Day in Knoxville, hosted by Arts and Culture Alliance of Greater Knoxville, a citywide celebration of music open to all ages and skill levels. 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WDVX is the sponsor of the Cradle of Country Music stage at the intersection of Gay Street and Summit Hill Drive. 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The last day to register to perform is June 7th. 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Andrew Saw coming up for you next. Gonna be joining us for the Blue Plate special today. This is Under You on East Tennessee's own WDVX.

East Tennessee's own WDVX. That's Sarah Drew's Days Can Turn Around. It was We'll Go Someday Soon. We heard Kacey Musgraves, Loneliest Girl, from her latest and new from Andrew Saw, going to be joining us today for the WDVX Blue Plate Special. We heard Under You. Right now it's time for the WDVX Public Service Post. The Smoky Mountain Blues Society preserves and promotes blues music along with fostering unity among all people. They offer programs for veterans and heavy blues in the schools program, as well as concerts at local venues. June 7th, it's the Blues Cruise with Billy the Kid and the Regulators aboard the Star Knoxville River Boat. More information can be found at smokymountainblues.org/events. The Museum of Appalachia in Clinton, Tennessee will celebrate America's 250th anniversary with an expanded two-day Independence Day Anvil Shoot celebration on July 3rd and 4th. For more information, that website is museumofappalachia.org. 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That postal address, it's 301 South Gay Street, Knoxville, Tennessee, 37902. Amethyst Kia coming up for you next. Gonna be joining us this Saturday at Yeehaw Brewing Company for the Summer Sessions Concert Series. Amethyst Kia and Cheap Souvenirs this Saturday at Yeehaw. Here's one from Amethyst Kia. This is called Wild Turkey on East Tennessee's own WDVX.

East Tennessee's own WDVX. It's Molly Tuttle with That's Gonna Leave a Mark. And we heard from Old Crow Medicine Show, Smoky Mountain Girl, Cheap Bourbon Whiskey, from East Tennessee's own, the Barstool Romeos, from the WDVX Music Vault, Amethyst Kia. Wild Turkey, Amethyst Kia, again, going to be joining us this Saturday at Yeehaw for the Summer Sessions Concert Series. 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Coming up this Friday, Corey James Clifton on the Big Plate. It's BarleysKnoxville.com for food and beer menus and event calendar information. 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The AA affiliate of the Chicago Cubs plays home games against Southern League opponents at Covenant Health Park in the Old City into September. Coming up now through June 7th versus the Birmingham Barons. That's SmokiesBaseball.com for tickets, promotions, and more. My name's Grace. Thanks so much for listening in to WDVX today. This one, it's new from Johnny Blue Skies. Don't Let Go on East Tennessee's own WDVX.

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1: I was thinking about you crossing southern Alberta. 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We always had room for more. 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And it wasn't like we were an item to start with, it had no basis in fact. But

getting shorter, seeking our place in the greater scheme. Kids and careers in a vague sense of order, busting apart at the seams. I heard you switched coasts, moved in with your sister. I doubt

I was thinking about you crossing southern Alberta. Canola fields at harvest time look like tumbleweeds all raked up into rows and brown rusty contour lines. There's not much moving on the romance radar. Not that I'm craving it all that much, but I still need to feel every once in a while the warmth of a smile and a touch.

East Tennessee's own WDVX. It's Band of Heathens with Maple Tears wrapping up that extra good, extra long set. And we heard East Tennessee's own Handsome in the Humbles with St. Therese. It was Vivian Leva and Riley Calagno, Will You, and James McMurtry, and Canola Fields. WDVX thanks Historic Brushy Mountain State Pen and nearby Petros, Tennessee for their support as they present their first outdoor concert of the season, featuring Southern Rock Americana artist Brent Cobb and the Fixins with the Band of Heathens and Ethan Lively, Saturday, June 6th at 7:30 p.m. The show is a benefit for nonprofit Moco Mutts Rescue Center and Animal Shelter. 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Well, next we've got some Paul Thorne coming up for you. This is Apollo on East Tennessee's own WDVX.

East Tennessee's own WDVX. It's East Tennessee's own Cheap Souvenirs going to be joining us at Yeehaw this Saturday for the Summer Sessions concert series. Help from Jessica Watson. We heard In This Desert. It was Joe Ely, All Just to Get to You. Steal Your Love from Lucinda Williams. And it was Paul Thorne and Sapalo. WDVX presents the next Summer Nights concert Wednesday night, June 17th, featuring East Tennessee's own Red in the Paper Flowers with special guest Ettore Buzzini at Yeehaw Brewing Company in Knoxville. 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My name's Grace. Thanks so much for listening in to some music today here on WDVX. Sure do appreciate you. It's Calder Allen coming up next. New one called Norwood County Line on East Tennessee's own WDVX.

East Tennessee's own WDVX. A little bit of Led Zeppelin there for you. Tangerine. And we heard Dylan LeBlanc taking on their Going to California. It was East Tennessee's own Silverada Radio Wave. And new from Calder Allen, Norwood County Line. 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Comes from Boyd's Jig and Reel in downtown Knoxville, in the heart of the old city at Central and Jackson. Open Tuesday through Sunday, featuring a menu at Scottish Fair and American favorites. With over 1,000 whiskeys, live Irish, Scottish, and old-time jam sessions, plus the Wednesday night songwriters perform at 7 o'clock. More information at Jig and Reel. WDVX thanks Ear Trumpet Labs in Portland, Oregon for their support and for supplying several of the microphones used for live performances on WDVX's Blue Plate Special and the Big Plate each Friday. Ear Trumpet Labs offers handmade microphones from their craft workshop, used on stage by several bluegrass and Americana acts like Billy String, Sierra Farrell, and the Warren Treaty. 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
1: Hey, y'all, welcome to the Blue Plate Special. It's real live music right here in beautiful downtown Knoxville, Tennessee. 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So we have two acts for you here today. Visiting with us from Chicago, Andrew Saw is here and going to be up the second half of the show today. But to get things started, well, he's come from up in Cumberland Gap. You know, give a great big welcome to Oliver Sayani to the Blue Plate Special.
2: Thank you very much.

Thank you. I just put this song out today. Thank you to DVX for helping me promote it, by the way. It's about thinking that you're the only one that's been lied to your whole life. It's called Is It Just Me?

0: Thank you.
1: It's Oliver Sayani with us here today on the Blue Plate special. Sayani is spelled exactly like it sounds. It just, for some reason, seems like it's a difficult name, but it's really easy, peasy. And OliverSayani.com is the website there. So let's start with young Oliver. When did you start making music? How old were you?
0: I was about 11 years old, I believe, when I first picked up a guitar. Me and my best friends back in Cumberland Gap in his shed. And pretty much learned without knowing what we were doing and passing around crappy instruments that we had of different kinds, basses, banjos, mandolins. Around that time was when we started playing, and we listened to a variety of stuff, rock and roll, metal, jam band stuff, and of course bluegrass and country and roots.
1: Well, that's sort of a progression that most people go through, you know.
0: Right.
1: Most of the younger folks have to get the angst out before they're ready to get to the folk music. Most. I'll tell you, there are some really talented youngsters coming up these days. But yes. So when did you start writing your own music?
0: Around that time, I think I wrote my first song. I think my approach to the guitar sort of came from songwriting pretty quickly because maybe I knew somehow that, you know, I wasn't going to be the best player in Nashville. There's that song that says there's 100,000 or however many pickers in Nashville, but I know that I can create something that's unique and kind of lean into that.
1: Okay. So have you ever co-written with anyone?
0: Yeah, I've done a couple of co-writes. It's not my favorite way, just because when I usually write them, I'm out in the middle of nowhere somewhere and there's no one around to write with. Otherwise, I probably would write with more people.
1: Well, again, as he just mentioned, the new single is out there streaming on all the platforms.
0: Yes, ma'am.
1: Okay, and you can shake and howdy with him afterwards, and certainly thank him for being here with us today. This is Oliver Sayani on the WDVX Blue Plate Special.
0: Let's do Tennessee Bride. This is a song about when your picker breaks.

0: Thank you very much.
1: This next one is going to be on an upcoming album. It's about kind of just being down and out and fighting your way out of the depths of despair. The whole album is a really sad album like that, that goes in order, 9 songs in a row. And I'm going to take you straight to the depths of hell with this one. This is where we go all the way down and then we start making our way back up with the following songs.

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0: of your likeness.
1: I promise I'll do it right this time. 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

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And this song is about just kind of craving that music, just that obsession, the insatiable obsession to just hear it, play it, whatever. 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

0: Thank you.
1: That's Oliver Sayani on the WDVX Blue Plate special. So again, you can find more information by visiting the website there, oliversayani.com. The new single, Is It Just Me, streaming on all those music platforms. Shake and howdy with him afterwards and thank him for being here with us. You want to throw one more in there?
2: Yeah, why not?
1: Why not? You've got a little extra time in the set. If you want to do one more, let's get one more.
2: I'd love that. Thanks for being with us today and having us.

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1: That's Oliver Sayani on the WDVX Blue Plate Special. 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Shake and howdy with them afterwards and thank them for being here with us today on the Blue Plate Special. 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It's where we have the big plate every Friday at noon. We'll be there tomorrow. Corey James Clifton and his band will be with us. You can find more about them at WDVX.com. So we'll be back here inside Visit Knoxville on Saturday with Joseph Culpepper and Ronnie Call. We've got some great shows coming up next week. Our old friend Jimmy Daddy Davis is going to be back with us next week. We also have the Nutter Mother Brothers coming. These are friends of Michael Reno Harrell. He's produced their new project. And, they're going to be coming to see us next week as well. India Ramey's popping in to do a blue plate for us next Thursday and Friday's. Big Plate at Barley's brings young Ettore Busini with us to the Blue Plate Special. Ettore and his band will also be joining us for Summer Nights on June 17th. And then Saturday, we'll be back in here with Blake Worthington String Band and the Couldn't Be Happiers. You can always just go to WDVX.com and, check out the website there for the complete schedule. So this weekend, there seems to be a lot going on. There is Brent Cobb's going to be out at Brushy Mountain State Pen with the Band of Heathens. It's the Bijou Jubilee going on, and it is the Yeehaw Summer Nights at Yeehaw Brewing Company. And so with that being said, you can find about all of those events on our website. But get out this weekend, enjoy some live music, because there's a lot going on. So as we're rolling along with today's show, well, these two, I know you certainly need to shake and howdy with them after the show, because they're a lot of fun to talk to. Come down to visit with us from Chicago. We'll get to know them a little bit better here in just a minute. Y'all give a great big welcome to Andrew Saw to the Blue Plate Special.

0: Thank you. We had a pretty surreal experience walking in here earlier today. It was playing over the loudspeakers. Warm welcome for sure.
1: I tell you what, if that didn't make you swoon, I don't know what's going to make you swoon, peoples. I tell you, that was pretty.
0: Thank you. This song, this next song is called Your Whisper, and it's about taking the deep plunge.

0: Thank you.
1: This is Andrew Saw with us here today on the Blue Plate Special. It's simply SA, y'all. If you're searching, doesn't get too much easier than that. So, Andrew grew up in California. Mm-hmm. And I read that, well, your parents separated at a young age, but both of them kind of musically inclined. Your dad, now, you said that he used to drag out the guitar and play songs for y'all when you were young, but did he play professionally, like in a band, ever?
0: Before any of us were born, he played in a covers band that traveled around California and Nevada. They were called Misbehavin', with a little devil symbol. Anyway.
1: Cute.
0: Yeah.
1: So, your mom opened a karaoke bar or something like
0: that? She was always a wonderful singer, and her second husband started a karaoke business that traveled around from bars and private parties and so forth. And that's actually how I got my start singing.
1: Guess who the warm-up act was? At 10. And so what about you? So you were performing at a young age, even if it was karaoke, but when did you figure out you could write music?
0: It took a long time. I didn't start writing until, well, I dabbled around 18, and then I didn't start seriously writing till I moved to Chicago at 24.
1: So what actually took him to Chicago, really, I find that moment being your musical moment when you went to Chicago, because you went to take a class, and that's when sort of Max comes into the picture as well. So tell everybody about the Old Town School of Folk Music.
0: I had been too nervous to take class for the first few years I was in Chicago, but there's this incredible nonprofit school called the Old Town School of Folk Music in Chicago. We've been around since 1957. The largest nonprofit music school in the country. And anyway, I had been working there I got a job at the front desk shortly after taking songwriting classes there because it's just such a magical place, I didn't want to leave. And I met my friend Max here. Introduce yourself, Max.
2: Hi, I'm Max. play guitar with Andrew. And the Old Town School is part of my journey as well. I took classes there.

0: now I teach there. And it's a really amazing community-oriented place. And if you love American roots music and folk music, you should come to Chicago and check it out sometime.
1: We have wonderful concerts. Please come out and check us out if you're in Chicago.
2: And it's not just music. It's you do dance as well?
1: Oh, yeah. All kinds of dance.
2: Okay. So, yeah, you can find out more about that. Search them out. But that sort of leads us up to the new project out. It's your baby. Tell the world about it.
1: I took a long time. It's been a long time since 18 when I started dabbling in songwriting, and I'm finally releasing my first original debut album called American Rough, and it's going to come out on Bloodshot Records later this month on the 26th. I did a lot of the writing with my good friend H.C. McIntyre, who's out of Durham, North Carolina, and we recorded all the tunes in Kernersville, North Carolina, which we just came through. Actually, we had such a good time at the Red Eye Distribution Warehouse. Where was that at? In Carrboro?
3: Hillsboro.
1: Thank you. There's a lot of boroughs out in North Carolina. But yeah, it's called American Rough, and it's all tender love songs, pretty much.
2: And are you the first song today? The first lead single off of it right there. And you can find that now out there streaming on those music platforms. If you're here in the house, you kind of notice there's a theatrical side to Andrew. And he dances. There's a lot of hands. He's a handsy singer when he sings.
1: Don't get too close now.
2: But that, I feel like that partially, well, you're feeling it, but also that comes from doing some acting in your day.
1: Absolutely, yeah. I spent my teenage years into my early 20s studying theater and performing around the Bay Area.
2: Okay, so it all comes out in this new project. And what's the official release date?
1: June 26th, okay. Friday, June 26th.
2: Just a couple more weeks. So we'll watch for that to come out. Andrew Saw, is it music.com?
1: AndrewSawMusic.com, yes.
2: You all have the opportunity to shake and howdy with Andrew and Max after the show. But for now, I'm backing out of the way. We're going to get more music from Andrew Saw on the Blue Plate Special.
1: Thank you, Red. This song is called Follow, and it's about surviving together.

Thank you. I wrote that song with H.C. McIntyre. She's an incredible writer and singer, and please check her out. She's amazing. This next tune, this is a country waltz about not cheating. It's called Gorgeous.

0: Thank you.
1: It's Andrew Saul with us here today on the Blue Plate Special. We're going to get one last tune before we head out today, but how about one more round of applause for Oliver Sayani, the first half of the show here today. So we'll do it all over again tomorrow, but different. We'll be at Barley's for the Big Plate, and Corey James Clifton will be with us. You can find out more about him by visiting our website at wdvx.com. You're there, you can find the whole schedule, so learn more about all of the performances that we have coming up. There's some good ones happening next week as well. So thank you all so much for being here. Y'all, American Tough out there on...
0: Rough, that's rough, honey.
1: Excuse me, American Rough will be out there streaming. We're looking for the release date on the 26th of this month, and you can find that lead single under you streaming on those platforms right now. Andrew Saw, SAMusic.com for more information. Thank y'all so much for coming and making some music for us here today. Will you leave us with the last one?
0: Our pleasure. Thank you, Red. It's been such a pleasure. This last tune is called Lavender Cowboy, and my friend HC and I wrote it for my dear departed friend Patrick Haggerty of the band Lavender Country.

0: love you, Patrick.
1: That's Andrew Saw. Thank you, Brad Paul, for bringing them down to us today. Join us again next time for more real live music on the Blue Plate Special.

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East Tennessee's own WDVX. That's Cat Clyde with Man's World. Cimarron 615 in Cain's Blood, Alejandro Escovedo with Evita's Lullaby. And it was the Reckless Strangers starting the 1 o'clock hour off for us with Dirty Soul. 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WDVX is also proud to be a media sponsor of the Blue Highway Fest, October 8th through the 11th at Bullitt Park in downtown Big Stone Gap, Virginia. Host band Blue Highway welcomes Doyle Lawson and Quicksilver, a Riders in the Round tribute to Ronnie Bowman, the Boxcars with a reunion set, and much more. For information and tickets, the website is BlueHighwayFest.com. Hey, well, looky there. We've got some Blue Highway for you. Now is the time on East Tennessee's own WDVX.

That's E.S. Pearl on East Tennessee's own WDVX. Some folks call him Ed Snotterly. Tim O'Brien helping him out on Coming Down This Road. Medford's Black Record Collection in front of that with Hell or High Water. Della and Bradley with Mary's Rock and Blue Highway. Starting that set of music off with Is Now the Time. WDVX presents the next Summer Nights concert. That's Wednesday night, June 17th, featuring East Tennessee's own Red and the Paper Flowers, with special guest Ettore Busini at Yeehaw Brewing in Knoxville. 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Well, here is Ettore Busini. He will be with us on the 17th for Summer Nights, but he'll also be joining us next Friday, June 12th, for the WDVX Blue Plates. Well, no, that's a big plate at Barley's. 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

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Red Hickey in here with you this afternoon. Howdy. Thank y'all for tuning in to East Tennessee Zone. I've got Shane Weissman lined up for you here. Shane was with us last week on the Blue Plate special. And you know what? You could watch that performance right from our YouTube channel. This is Right Where You Want Me on East Tennessee Zone WDVX.

That's Wild Ponies on East Tennessee Zone. WDVX, we heard Dreamers. Benjamin Todd in front of that with The Bottles Gone. Dave Rawlings' Machine with Ruby. Ettore Busini starting that set of music off with a tune called Flowers. Again, Ettore will be with us on June 12th for the Big Plate and June 17th at Yeehaw for Summer Nights. WDVX thanks Martha at the Bistro at the Bijou for their support.

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East Tennessee's own WDVX. That was the Garrett Boys in Who I Am. Jimmy LaFave with Car Outside. Iris DeMint, Go On Ahead and Go Home. Gone. And it was Bonnie Montgomery and Melissa Carper kicking off the 2 o'clock hour for us this afternoon with Rather Have Love. Every time I'd rather. Hey, WDVX, thanks the historic nonprofit Bijou Theater in downtown Knoxville for their support as they celebrate the Bijou Jubilee Saturday, June 6th from 4 to 11 p.m. It's a festival-style celebration of the music and culture of East Tennessee on an indoor and outdoor stage featuring Margot Price, the Deslons, Russell Walker, and more. Tickets to the Bijou Jubilee Annual Fundraiser Festival, including square dancing, a silent auction, and more, are at knoxbijou.org. WDVX is proud to be a media sponsor for the Bijou Jubilee. 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Alrighty, y'all. I'll get you right back into it with Emanuela Hutter. This is Everybody's Valentine on East Tennessee's Own, WDVX.

East Tennessee Zone WDVX. That was Silverada with Highwayman. The birds in front of that, you're still on my mind. James McMurtry with a six-year drought. Emanuela Hutter starting that set with Everybody's Valentine. Right now, it's time for the WDVX public service announcement. The Jackson Square Lavender Festival. It's an herb fair at historic Jackson Square in Oak Ridge, Saturday, June 20th from 8 to 4. The event is free with live music, activities, tours of the garden, and more. 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More information at JacksonSquareLavenderFestival.org. 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

That's Foy Vance on East Tennessee's own WDVX when I see you at the right time. Emily Ninney in front of that, Living in Shame, Bob Dylan with Summer Days, Luke Winslow King starting that little shebang off with Don't Worry Your Mind. WDVX thanks the Mill & Mine live event venue in downtown Knoxville for their support as they present Americana rock band The Brook and the Bluff in concert October 6th. 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The latest Blank News is on the street and online, with its soccer issue including articles on Women's One Knox, the FIFA World Cup, and an interview with James Connor Wyke of the band The Sedonas. BlankNews.com for more information. We're going to slide right into an extra long, extra good set of music with Johnny Blue Skies' Hold On. 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

hurting on a dollar a day. I'm trying to paint you a picture, but there's been quite a mixture of honesty and fiction to tell it straight.

That's Charlie Crockett on East Tennessee Zone WDVX. You heard Cover My Trail Tonight. Marcus King was someone else. The Grateful Dead with Brown Eyed Woman, Doyle Lawson and Quicksilver with Blue Train. We heard new music from Carolina Detour, getting the 3 o'clock hour started for us today with No Wrong Turn. 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Next up is Saturday, June 6th, featuring East Tennessee's own Amethyst Kia and Band, with Knoxville's Cheap Souvenirs opening the show on the big outdoor stage at Yeehaw Brewing in Knoxville. The gates open at 5, the show starts at 6. 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Now, tomorrow's the Big Plate at Barley's. Corey James Clifton's bringing his band to entertain us. Here is Corey James Clifton on East Tennessee's own WDVX.

0: Thank you. You're welcome.
1: That's Ruthie Foster on East Tennessee's own WDVX. And thank you. Orville Peck in front of that, featuring Nathaniel Rateliff with Conquer the Heart. Allison Moorer and I Ain't Giving Up on You. It was Corey James Clifton starting that set of music, a local artist here in East Tennessee, gonna be with us tomorrow on the Big Plate Live from Barley's. We heard Been Wrong Before. WDVX presents the next Summer Nights concert Wednesday night, June 17th, featuring East Tennessee's own Red in the Paper Flowers with special guests Ettore Busini at Yeehaw Brewing in Knoxville. Doors open at 6, showtime's at 7. It's an all-ages show. 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As I mentioned before, Ettore will also be with us June 12th for a Big Plate. Here's a little bluegrass for you. Ray Gore, C.J. Lewandowski, and friends, and Your Letter's Overdue on East Tennessee's own WDVX.

That's East Tennessee's own Wyatt Ellis on East Tennessee's own WDVX with West Dakota Rose. Gillian Welch in front of that with Caleb Meyer, Ray Gore, CJ Lewandowski and friends with Your Letters Overdue. 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It's Saturday, June 6th at 7:30. The show's a benefit for nonprofit Moco Mutts Rescue Center and Animal Shelter. 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Red Hickian here with you this afternoon, and it's about time for me to head to the house. I have enough time to leave with one more set of music. And since I was just talking about Brent Cobb and the Fixins at Brushy Mountain State Pen this weekend, here is Brent Cobb to take us out when country came back to town on East Tennessee's own WDVX. Y'all have a good one.

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0: singing you alive right here. That's the one and only Aoife O'Donovan.
1: Thank you so much, Atlanta.
2: East Tennessee's own WDVX. That's I'm With Her, Sarah Jarosz, Aoife O'Donovan, and Sarah Watkins. The name of the song's Mother Eagle, recorded live in Atlanta. Doghouse Flowers for Monty Warden and the Wagoneers. The Devil Makes Three, who will be joining us at the Bijou here for too long. We'll talk about that in a second. Name of the song, Spirits and Elderberry Wine from Wednesday, getting us started at 4 o'clock today here on East Tennessee's own WDVX. How's it going, everybody? Andy Perkle here with you once again. I hope you're having a wonderful afternoon. WDVX would like to thank the historic nonprofit Bijou Theater for their support as they present high-energy Americana Roots Trio, The Devil Makes Three in concert. 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All right, been enjoying India's new stuff. We Ride at Dawn being a personal favorite. 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This one's called Rainbow Choo Choo Train. East Tennessee's own WDVX.

0: Thank you.
1: Thanks. About a year ago, I was sitting around helping my ma finish a crossword puzzle. And there was this little thing on the back of the crossword puzzle book. It had a bunch of similes, like sly as a fox and busy as a bee. And you were supposed to fill in the blanks. So me and her started filling them in, and we got to laughing about some of them. And she started telling me some of the ones she heard when she was a kid in Kentucky, and they're unmentionable. But I didn't forget about it, and I took that page out of the book and kept it in my back pocket for a while, and I started collecting these similes because it seemed odd to me that somebody could sing like an angel but eat like a horse. So I let this kind of simmer for about a year, and I sat down last Sunday and wrote this song. Originally, the song was going to be called When the World Was Flat as a Pancake, Mona Lisa Was Happy as a Clam. But I opted for a different one here. It's called It's a Big Old Goofy World.

Up in the morning, work like a dog is better than sitting like a bump on a log. Mind all your manners, be quiet as a mouse. Someday you'll own a home that's as big as a house. Well, I know a fella, he eats like a horse, knocks his old balls round the old golf course. 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

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Thank you very much.

Give it away. East Tennessee's own WDVX, Michael Cleveland and Jason Carter featuring Sam Bush. The song's called Give It Away. It's a big old goofy world, recorded live from John Prine. Elin Jewell with Queen of the Minor Key, and Jim Lauderdale and East Tennessee's own Po' Ramblin' Boys starting that last set of music out with a new one. Rainbow Choo Choo Train is the name of the song. Sunday, June 21st, is Make Music Day in Knoxville, hosted by the nonprofit Arts and Culture Alliance of Greater Knoxville. A citywide celebration of music is what it is, open to all ages and skill levels. 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WDVX is the sponsor of the Cradle of Country Music stage at the intersection of Gay Street and Summit Hill Drive. And if anyone is interested in performing on that stage, email makemusicday.org/Knoxville. The last day to register to perform is June 7th. That's just a couple of days off, guys. More information can be found at WDVX.com. Let's go back to it. This is Out of the Vault. This is Junko Partner from Woody Pines, East Tennessee's own WDVX.

East Tennessee's own WDVX, Claire Lynch there. Name of the song, Suffer the Children. Two Broke from Tinsley Ellis, Justin Towns Earl in that set of music with Hard Living. Blue Water from the Milk Carton Kids and Woody Pines starting off that last set of music here on East Tennessee's own WDVX today. WDVX thanks Garza Law Firm for their support and for sponsoring our 2026 Summer Nights Concert Series happening at Yeehaw Brewing Company. 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The album includes the original version of the title track, which was re-recorded for Dolly Parton and Family's 2024 album Smoky Mountain DNA. SmokyMountainDNA.com for Freda Parton's The Crops Came In CD orders, music platform access, and more. Weather report. Today, Thursday, sun's out, high 85, low tonight, 58. Starting to cloud up a little bit over the weekend. Temperatures are going to be fantastic. Let's get back to the music. Actually, let's talk about the feature at 5 first. Coming up here in about 15 minutes, we're doing three-word song titles. Now that I've got all that business out of the way, here's new music. Poi Rogers, Out California Way, East Tennessee's own, WDVX.

The time is passing. Breath I take and breath I give. Pray the day ain't poison. Stand among the ones that live and lonely and just say you.

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Folks, it's three-word song titles today on the feature at 5. I've got Benjamin Todd on deck, Billy Swan, Emmylou Harris, Willie Nelson, Coulter Wall. All kinds of good stuff happening in here today. I'd like to thank the Great Smoky Mountains Institute at Tremont for supporting today's feature at 5. We here at East Tennessee's own WDVX, thank you very much. Connecting people with nature in and around the Smokies for over 50 years. That's what the Great Smoky Mountains Institute at Tremont does. They also provide immersive overnight experiences for people ages 4 and up, including naturalist classes and photography courses for adults. For more information, visit TremontInstitute.org. Okay, let's get down to it. Here's James Hunter. People Gonna Talk is the name of the song. East Tennessee's own WDVX.

East Tennessee's own WDVX. That's new music from East Tennessee's own Matt Woods, calling Roane County home these days, featuring Adam Lee Shepherd and Justin Wells on this one. It's called Let Love Ring. The Deslons, Hey Lordy Mama. Right before that, the Deslons going to be with us this Saturday down there at the Bijou Jubilee. Benjamin Todd, Vengeance and Grace, and People Gonna Talk from James Hunter, starting off the feature at 5 today here on East Tennessee's own WDVX. WDVX thanks the Mill and Mine live event venue in downtown Knoxville for their support as they present Americana rock band The Brook and The Bluff in concert happening Tuesday, October 6th. 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Tennessee Stone supports live music and Tennessee Shines on WDVX. Okay, back to the music now. Here's Michael Cleveland and Flame Keeper featuring Nathan Livers. This is Big Daddy Rabbit. Feature at 5, East Tennessee's own WDVX.

East Tennessee's own WDVX, that's the Vandaliers, name of the song, Life Behind Bars. I Can Help from Billy Swan, Emmylou Harris in there with Boy from Tupelo, Big Daddy Rabbit from Michael Cleveland and Flamekeeper featuring Nathan Livers. Starting off that last set on this three-word song title feature at 5 today here on East Tennessee's own WDVX. How you doing? My name's Andy Perkle. I want to thank you for tuning in today, logging on, getting here any old way you can. 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We have a pretty nice rabbit hole fixed for you over there. New content from the Garrett Boys went up just a couple of weeks ago. If you like what you see, you can subscribe. It can help our bottom line out here at East Tennessee's own WDVX. And it's never going to cost you a penny. All right, enough about that. Let's go back to the music. It's feature at 5, three-word song titles. This is a relatively new band called Tanasi. Give Me Love's the name of the song. East Tennessee's own WDVX. Chicken in a bread pan, a picking out, don't take care, walking in with a

I just dropped in to see what condition my condition was in.

Just dropped in to see what condition my condition was in. Lord, Lord, Lord, what condition

downtown somewhere. And I just dropped in to see what condition my condition was in. Lord, Lord, Lord, what condition my condition was in. My condition was in.

East Tennessee's own WDVX, Calder Allen there. Norwood County Lines, the name of the song. Coulter Wall, It's Getting So. Just dropped in from Willie Nelson and Tanasi, Give Me Love. WDVX receives support from the historic nonprofit Bijou Theater in downtown Knoxville, presenting the Cowboy Junkies in concert for their celebrating 40 years and beyond tour happening Saturday, June 13th. Tickets are on sale now for the Cowboy Junkies at knoxbijou.org and the Tennessee Theater box office. Hey, I'd like to thank the Great Smoky Mountains Institute at Tremont one more time for supporting the Feature at 5 and East Tennessee's own WDVX. The Great Smoky Mountains Institute at Tremont has been connecting people with nature in and around the Smokies for over 50 years. Tremont provides immersive overnight experiences for people ages 4 and up, including naturalist classes and photography courses for adults. 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Wrapping up the Feature at 5 today, Andy Perkle here with you. Thanks again for tuning in. This is Bonnie Montgomery and Melissa Carper. Rather Have Love. Three-word song titles on the Feature at 5, East Tennessee's own WDVX.

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and I robbed my brother. I'm bad, but I don't care, boys. I'm gonna be a millionaire. I'm bad, but I don't care, boys. I'm

East Tennessee's own WDVX. There's one from E.S. Pearl, a.k.a. East Tennessee's own Ed Snodderly. Baggage Flies Free is the name of the album. We've been burning up several of the songs off of it here lately. This one's called The Grandest Tale. Buddy Melton with Gone. Millionaire from Big Richard. Amanda Shires. Angels and Acrobats. Starting out the 6 o'clock hour for us here on East Tennessee's own WDVX today. Hey, everybody. Welcome to the 6 o'clock hour. My name's Andy Perkle. Going to be with you for about another 45 minutes. It's Thursday, so you know it's Hillbilly Fever Night coming along, and we're going to have a good time listening to that Grateful Shuffle right after that. No reason to ever touch that dial here on East Tennessee's own WDVX. WDVX would like to thank historic Brushy Mountain State Pen in nearby Petros, Tennessee, for their support as they present their first outdoor concert of the season. Featuring Southern Rock Americana artist Brent Cobb and the Fixins, along with the band of Heathens and Ethan Lively, happening Saturday, June 6th at 7:30 p.m. The show is a benefit for nonprofit Moco Mutts Rescue Center and Animal Shelter. Camping and parking are included with the Brent Cobb and the Fixins ticket. Tourbrushy.com for tickets and more information. Support for WDVX today also coming from Lost and Found Records, 3710 North Broadway in Knoxville, featuring new and used vinyl records, as well as they are hosting an in-store appearance and signing by India Ramey. That's happening Thursday, June 11th at 5:30 p.m. More information is available on the Facebook event page. 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Okay, guys. Got some Brent Cobb stacked up for you here. This is Kick the Can, East Tennessee's own WDVX.

East Tennessee Zone WDVX, Gray Delisle and Les Green. That's new music. I'm Gonna Let You Call Me Baby. It's off of a new album called Gray and Green. Don't Mess Up a Good Thing from Greg Allman, James McMurtry in that set of music. Down Across the Delaware and Kick the Can from Brent Cobb. Starting that last set of music off here on East Tennessee's own WDVX this evening, you can see Brent Cobb performing down there at Brushy Mountain Penitentiary. 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Once again, that is this Saturday, gates at 5:30. Once again, cheap souvenirs, along with East Tennessee's own Jessica Watson. In This Desert's the name of the song, East Tennessee's own WDVX.

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Yoakum before that, and the Cheap Souvenirs in this desert featuring East Tennessee's own Jessica Watson. They're going to be down at Yeehaw this weekend, opening up for Amethyst Kia during our next installment of Summer Sessions. Doors at 5:30 or 5, shows at 6. I know that much. Hey, I'd like to thank the great Smoky Mountains Institute at Tremont for their support of East Tennessee's own WDVX. Great Smoky Mountains Institute at Tremont is connecting people with nature in and around the Smokies for over 50 years now. Tremont provides immersive overnight experiences for people ages 4 and up, including naturalist classes and photography courses for adults. 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Also coming from Boyd's Jig and Reel in downtown Knoxville, in the heart of the old city at Central and Jackson. They're open Tuesday through Sunday, featuring a menu with Scottish fare, American favorites, over 1,000 whiskeys on hand. They have live Irish, Scottish, and old-time jam sessions, plus the Wednesday night songwriters perform at 7. You can find more information at jigandreel.com. All right, folks, I have used my time up today. One last time, it's Andy Perkle. 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Nita is in next with that hillbilly fever. I heard it's going round. Here's new music from River Shook. Country Angel's the name of the song. 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

This must be the bottom. If this is the bottom, well, okay, I figured I'd make it someday. I had high hopes, but she sure shot them. I guess I've arrived, this must be the bottom.

this must be the bottom. The only way I see is up. And everyone looks squirrely down here. Anybody got a dime for a cup of coffee? Would you believe an RSC? Oh, I hear the Salvation Army band coming. And they're coming after me. Oh, me. It's my turn.

East Tennessee's own WDVX. That was Johnny Bush with So This Is the Fall. I Sold the Farm from Win Stewart. Johnny Paycheck, You're Still on My Mind. This Must Be the Bottom from Del Reeves and Little Jimmy Dickens, kicking it all off with our theme song. That was Hillbilly Fever. WDVX thanks the Shed Smokehouse and Juke Joint at Smoky Mountain Harley-Davidson in Maryville for their support as they announce their outdoor season of concerts at the Shed. 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Coming up tomorrow night, it's the Wilder Blue, and then on Saturday, June 6th, Drake White with John Ollier and The Reverie. Well, good evening. This is Nita in here with you. You're listening to Hillbilly Fever. It's all classic country till 10 o'clock every Thursday night. I've got Kay Adams coming right up to kick off this next set. Here's Honky Tonk Heartache on East Tennessee's own WDVX.

East Tennessee's own WDVX, Stonewall Jackson, Full Moon, Empty Pockets. I've been to Georgia on a fast train from Billy Joe Shaver, Marty Robbins, Crawling on My Knees. I Wished I'd Love Somebody Else from Tom T. Hall, and Kay Adams starting off that set with Honky Tonk Heartache. 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This is Nita in here with you. 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I've got Red Sovine coming right up with High Again on East Tennessee's own WDVX.

old blues a-barking. At a coon, I guess he's chased all night. And it's just about 2 hours before the dawning. And Jacob's cabin doesn't show a light. Then the ruffle of the leaves beside my pathway. A small animal appeared black and white.

East Tennessee's own WDVX. That was Porter Wagner with Wake Up Jacob. Mona Lisa from Lonzo and Oscar, the York Brothers, Mr. Midnight, Who Put the Turtle in Myrtle's Girdle from Sid King and the Five Strings, Joe and Rosalie Mathis, I'm Gonna Wear the Pants, and Red Sovine starting it all off with High Again. 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

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This is Nita in here with you. Thanks so much for tuning in tonight. I've got East Tennessee's own Carl Smith coming right up. Here's Did We Have to Come This Far to Say Goodbye on East Tennessee's own WDVX.

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